RCGFM. I know a town in the Highlands where all the violent and alive go to die. Where they sent the manic all through the panic, fettered they lie. Their delirium is sleeping, proud persecution's reads. I'll knock your face to the pavement, sell your body.

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I said, there's rats up in the kitchen, smells of purgatory, looks like a morgue. If the ward is a highway to oppression lane, it steers.

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hayang, hayang, hayang, hayang, hayang, hayang, hayang, hayang, hayang, hayang, hayang, hayang, hayang, hayang, hayang, hayang, hayang, hayang, hayang, h

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I don't know what to say. I don't know what to really say. But I've been in the music industry for a long time.

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Wow. Bet that gold bottle with that stripper with me getting more liquor. More pitches, more cash, more jigger. Dead niggas come through, go flip your old niggas, old niggas. I'm my own nigga. I'm the king, welcome to the throne. Bowed up, hit you with the stones. Knock you out, Mr. Larry Holmes.

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Don't be the fool to just sit back and do it because somebody else is doing it. Because all you're going to do is follow in somebody else's footsteps, and you're just going to be a shadow. Who will be a shadow for the rest of their life, you know what I'm saying? If you got a little something that you know how to do, progress at it, keep trying. I mean, God knows what can happen, you know what I'm saying?

feels like I don't feel you, I fear you, and it makes me cry on my floor. It feels like you're taking me for granted. I've given you everything I have, yeah. And I can barely bring to mind the reason why I've stretched myself so far for.